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And if your man gives you trouble just to move out on the double, and you don't let it trouble your brain, cause away goes trouble down the drain. 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

0: 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No.
1: 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Hey.
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0: No, that's a co-worker. 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